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0: Charles 227. Coming 10-8 from 12th Street. 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Driver 1 came back.
1: I'm clear.
0: Well, you can just re-order and realize it was a PD accident.
1: I'm clear. Thank you.

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0: 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And I would trust David Mary Robert 550 DMR 550.
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0: You respond to 318 East Sycamore Street. He's advising her car was stolen. She believes it's in Kentucky, and she wants to speak with an officer about how she can get it back.
1: Uh-huh.

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0: 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I'll be 10-8.
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0: Can you respond to the area of 6041 North State Road 550? How are RP's advising there's a cow in the roadway?
2: In room.
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1: Central, can you call the owners, see if they're able to come out here? 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

0: 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I'm going to try to open it up and see if I can get him inside.
1: 10-4.
0: It'll be across from 6041.
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0: I made contact with the owner of the cow. He is in Vincennes. He will be en route. I also did get a second contact for a neighbor if this happens again.
1: Okay. We've got a gate open right now. We're going to try to get him into at least one of these pastures.
0: Okay.

0: Central, he's running back eastbound on 550 again. We're going to try to keep him along the fence until the arm gets here.
1: I'm clear, eastbound 550.
0: We're about back where we started.

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0: Good Samaritan EMS, Benson Township Fire Department, Brush 10. Need you to respond to 1800 South Old Decker Road, room 114. Again, 1800 South Old Decker Road,
1: okay.
0: Apartment. Room number 114. It's going to be the Red Roof Inn. Possible heart attack. Not breathing normally.
1: Okay.
0: Not responding normally. Attack 1 is assigned. Attack 1. Center's clear at 2121.

0: Pleasure, Russian. 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Her. 37, all right. Her. 13.
1: Kyle's going to be well off the roadway. One of the neighbors is going to double check to make sure he jumped back through the fence. We're going to be taking.
0: 10. Kyle. Center VS6. VS6. 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Clark.
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0: 212.
2: I'll be 10A.
0: Clark.
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0: 214.
2: Be out with 245.
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2: I'm clear.
0: Do you get a phone number for the subject that we're checking on?
2: 245 standby. 227, if you could respond to 1800 South Old Decker Road. Clear. Disregard. Disregard.
1: I'm going to try and come out and see if I can get one.
0: I'm clear. If you're able to get one, just try and make contact with the phone. I'm not getting anything here at the door.
1: Clear.
2: 35, I'm clear. It's just going to be a second patient.
1: Right, I think they both did the same thing. I got a second one going down.
2: Yeah, I'm clear. Signal 60. 4260, just information. Medic on scene requests second ambulance. Believes two patients now. Signal 60. Unsure what they've taken.
1: Yes, need to respond to 1800 South Old Decker Road. 1800 South Old Decker Road. 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
2: 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I do have deputies en route for signal 60, medic on scene, requesting law enforcement. Also just requested a second EMS for a second patient, possible signal 60.
0: They want us rushed.
2: Affirmative. Law, fire and rescue are already on scene.
0: Central, what specifically do they need other than there's drug use?
2: I'm not sure. I asked EMS to advise, and they advised signal 60 and requested law enforcement.
0: Well, do you want me to just swing by there and make sure no one's doing violence or anything? That's fine. Central 245.
2: 245.
0: Reference my traffic about making contact via phone. You can disregard.
2: I'm clear.

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1: Central Medic 34.
2: Medic 34.
1: Medic 34 is going to go ahead and respond. Medic 37, go ahead and tell Wheatland Truck to go ahead and disregard.
2: 10-4. 34 responding to 33.
0: 33 clear direct.

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2: Okay, our second patient is trying to leave. 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
1: I'm clear.
2: White male, black shorts, black shirt, black pants, carrying a hat. He's walking towards 6th Street, toward the front of the building.
1: And that's just requesting step it up. They're advising one of the males trying to leave, white male, black shirt, black pants, wearing a hat.
0: Where?

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1: Traffic.
4: Right, EMS 2. Put me on Red Roof Inn. Do you have a second truck in route yet?
1: Affirmative. It's going to be Matic 34.
4: Where are they coming from?
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5: 27, single
6: 37. 38, I got one male, they're working on the ambulance right now, but there's another one just kind of walked back into his room when they're saying that he's impaired. That's the extent of it.
5: Yeah, boy, if they're not concerned that he's needing immediate medical assistance, then just stand by till county's there.
6: Fine, I'm standing by. The guy definitely doesn't look well, but I don't think he's in immediate danger.

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0: I'm at 1028 for your nephews.
1: Go ahead.
0: Through Colorado, Edward Charles Zebra, Victor 74, repeating through Colorado, Edward Charles Zebra, Victor 74.
2: Okay.
0: That's 27 expiration. The middle of the plate has Craig in it. I don't know if that means anything. Right, it's a 28, so come back to Ford F-150 to Colorado.
1: I'm clear, stand by.

0: 227, I do have that return.
1: Yeah, and what's
0: it? Does go back 2012, Ford F-150, it's white in color, to a Craig Rose of Colorado Springs.
1: Do you have enough information on that return to run a 1027 on him?
0: Stand by.
2: Forty-two twenty is arriving.

0: 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Medic 34.
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1: Go ahead.
0: Disregard any touching unit on OV.
1: I'm clear. Attention any Vincent Township unit on scene, Old Decker Road, you can disregard, 30 brush 10, such clear, 2143.

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2: The information you had on Craig, was that just in the 28 or just around 27 also heading from home?
1: No, it was just 28. I'm still trying to get a 27. All the 28 gives out of Colorado is his name. No other information.
2: Okay, thank you.

0: 227 Central. Can you advise if this male subject might be 69 years old?
1: 13, state's closest units in Gibson.
2: I don't think so. I think it's probably late 40s or early 50s.
0: Sound clear. Thank you.
2: Okay. Sixteen, 13.

0: 4216, 4213.
1: 13, he's talking to somebody right now.
0: Okay. Are you guys secure there?
1: I think correct.
0: Okay. When you get a chance, 28, can you break off from there and take that car to your 41?
1: I'm clear,

0: I'm losing my patience. He's going to jail or he's going inside.
1: So over here, see if he'll come, go inside. If he doesn't, then we'll go the other route.
2: 227 Central.

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0: Central EMS 2.
1: EMS 2.
0: Available.
1: Clear EMS 2.

0: 14, are you any further there?
1: We're going, service. He finally made the correct decision and went inside.
0: Central 37.
2: Medic 37.
0: We're complete with an SOR. Was unable to make contact with the second subject.

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0: Subject's back in his room for the night. There's been no crime committed at this time, Lieutenant.

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0: Just information, received 911 hang up, times 2. It's going from Futaba. Just hurt machinery in the background. I did attempt to call the premises, no answer. Sent a text message.
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0: Can you respond to 1104 South Harrison Street in Monroe? Hope he's advising. He got assaulted at the Blue Jane Center, but he is at his residence now and wants to file a report.
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0: Hey, please, this is Little Warren County.
1: Warren County.
0: This is State, can you advise if you have a canine on duty this evening in our county or near our county?

0: 1628.
1: Good.
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1: That's fine. 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
0: Getting a driver's license, 9370359828.
1: Correct.
0: You're good to disregard on this one. I'll TXG here in a minute.
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0: Is the BMV returns down?
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1: Negative.
0: Clear, I've got a 27 to run. My computer's not working.
1: Go ahead.
0: First name, Stephanie. Sam, Tom, Edward, Paul, Henry, Adam, Nora, Ida, Edward, middle initial, J. John, last name, Pittman, Paul, Ida, Tom, Mary, Adam, Nora, 93 of 85, Adam, Indiana.
1: Okay.

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0: Are you available? Go to 2758 East Pine Hill Drive. It's going to be Hillcrest Park. RP is advising. There's about 10 vehicles that are lined up in the parking lot area. She stated that group of young adults being loud and obnoxious.
1: Clear, go ahead that way.
0: Okay.

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0: Can you 10-9 the address 4228 is going to?
1: 2758 Pine Hill Drive. It's going to be Hillcrest Park.
0: Okay.

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0: Can you 1099 that address again?
1: 2758 East Pine Hill Drive, 2758 East Pine Hill Drive, Hillcrest Park.
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0: You could respond to 11 Benjamin Lane, 11 Benjamin Lane. Possible 1096. He's advising people are trying to break in at this time.
1: Clear, being route.
0: I'm clear.

0: 2216.
1: I'll be behind a large group of what appears to be high school juveniles that parked their cars here at the Hillcrest Park, advising that they can't do that. I'm going to be following them back to their cars.
0: I'm clear.
2: He does not have his weapons on him. He is advising he's not going to be able to hold them off much longer if he could step it up.

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0: 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I'm looking for 47.
2: Other units, just 43. I'm at the trailer. There's no one around it. Dave was outside when I got here.
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1: 236.

0: 16.
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0: Vehicles are going to be leaving the area. I'm getting an opportunity for the ones left to give their friends a courtesy call so they don't get towed. It appears that they were on their way to some sort of large gathering at a house.
1: I'm clear.

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1: 247.
0: All units will be 10-8 from Benjamin.
1: 10-4.

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0: How are you on tonight?
1: Thanks.

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1: 237.
0: Yeah, with a vehicle, 11 from church.
1: Clear.

0: plate's going to be Victor King 5149. Please send me a veteran plate.
1: I'm clear.
0: Just 43 is sitting here running with the door open and middle console's open. Not sure what's going on.
1: Yeah, I'm clear.

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1: Go ahead.
0: If you respond to the area, 524 West 5th Street, 524 West 5th Street for an animal complaint. And RP is advising this is the residence of a loose dog running in the area, last seen on 5th and St. Clair. The dog's name is going to be Edith, pit bull mix. She advised not friendly to strangers, is showing aggression towards people and other animals in the area at this time. She did state she does not believe the owners of the dog are home, but somebody who's been staying with the owners might be.
1: Clear out of the way.

0: Central, 347 Charlie South.
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0: 16 College, Edward George Union, 839. Central 28.
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0: 1710 Joyce.
1: Cancel.
2: 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I'll be out with 47.
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0: 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Did I?
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0: I'm Denning.
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0: 4228.
1: 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I'm trying to get with the dog, but he's running off.
0: I am clear. The dog's name is Edith. I don't know if that'll help.
1: Clear, thank you.

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0: 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I put bricks in the hole that she dug underneath the fence to fill it in.
1: 10-4.
0: Copy, 10-8.
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0: 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Can you start me a case for a wanted subject at the address I have on the CAD?
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0: Yeah, with a vehicle at the region, ATM, off Hart.
1: 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It's going to be disabled.
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0: On behalf of the female for building item, Armbridge.

if there's a unit closed, can you step out this way? Potentially a wanted subject, Dalton Butler, just went to an apartment up here. Central, will you call and confirm warrants on Dalton Butler? Central,

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1: 247.
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1: Yeah. Go to Metro, I got this guy just hanging back here.
0: Central, go ahead for 237. Just information, had an RP call in, advised there was a black Malibu swerving all over 6th Street. They pulled into the Burger King on 6th, believed to have gotten out of her vehicle.
2: Central 200, could you 10-9 that last call, please?
0: Had an RP call in, there was a black Malibu on 6th Street that was driving erratically and swerving. They had pulled into the Burger King. I believe she's gotten out of her vehicle, but she is currently still at the Burger King.
2: Everyone.

0: 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You're on Burger King.
1: Burger Tony, you're 2-9 in traffic.
0: I'm a rabbit.

0: 7, I'm en route to you, but it's going to be a minute. I'm coming from Autumn Ridge.
1: I'm clear. I don't believe this is going to be anything.

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0: I'm at Lieutenant from Burger King. If you would, I had a call for them to locate and put the complaints information in, please.
1: I'm pressed.

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1: Sure.
0: Can you respond, 80 Autumn Ridge Lane, the area of 80 Autumn Ridge Lane? RP is advising she can hear numerous people outside screaming and yelling. She states it's verbal. At first, she advised she believed they were punching each other. At the end of the call, she stated she didn't know if it was physical.

0: 37 Central.
1: Go ahead.
0: I apologize. I was on TX when you radioed in and it broke up. You wanted me to add a call, and what did you want the code to be, the incident code?
1: I think it's okay for now. All good.
0: I'm clear. Thank you.
1: Central 247.
0: 247.
1: Around the arm ridge.
0: Clear.

0: 47, you find anything yet?
1: I believe it's going to be when we were speaking to Tiffany and she was screaming.
0: Clear.

0: 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Respond to 821 North Main Street. 821 North Main Street signal for 78-year-old male, conscious and breathing.
1: Cool. Yeah.
0: He's advising. He recently had a hip replacement, and he is in bad pain, unable to stand on his legs. He is requesting no lights or sirens. He also advised that this is back door. Stay on your own talk channel. Central Clear, 050.

0: BPD units, need you to respond. Area of 6 and Scott Street, 6 and Scott. I'll be advising there's fireworks going off, and this is not the first time this has happened.
1: Sorry, 7 to 9.

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0: We drove the area. 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

0: Fitzhugh EMS, Bicknell Fire Department, Rescue 18. Need you to respond to 920 North Thomas Street, 920 North Thomas Street, for a 59-year-old male,
1: right.
0: Breathing problems, racing heart, attack 1 is assigned, attack 1, essentials clear, check, attack 2 is going to be, attack 1, attack 1 is assigned, essentials clear, awkward question.

0: Medic 33, Central. Medic unit en route to Thomas Street, information. RP is advising his O2 is at 83, heart rate 167. He is wearing his O2. He does have stage 4 COPD, type 2 diabetic.
1: Clear. 33, he's a check one.

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0: 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Attack 1 is assigned. 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
0: That deer has been removed from the roadway. It'll be in the median. If you could let NDOT know, it'll need picked up at some point.

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Newfoundland EMS, Vincent's Fire Department, Engine 2. Need to respond to 1628 North 13th Street, 1628 North 13th Street. An 8-year-old male is bleeding from a tumor and they can't get it to stop. She's advising no sirens, TAC 8 is going to be assigned, TAC 8, and it was clear at 601.

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1: It is, I do catch my traffic on the, he's on both enders.

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1: 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We're probably about 2 minutes out.
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2: MS, second page. 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He advised, don't run sirens. Tech A is going to be assigned. Tech A is going to clear at 606.
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0: 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The door is unlocked. 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
0: I didn't make contact with that subject. 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

40 G 17 Central. Go ahead. 5846 Eagle Highway 50. It's going to be Smith Electric. Got a call from VEI. Burglar alarm. The zone is going to be the shop door. I'm going to contact the key holder now. Try to choose. I'm clear.

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0: 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Could it be Old Donald Supply? 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Clear.

0: Country 4217.
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0: I spoke to a David Cox that was on scene. He's doing some construction upstairs. 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I'll be tonight.
1: Clear.

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1: Right.
0: The 911 open line from Duke Energy in Edwards 4. I tried to call the number back. They did answer and then hung up. Sent a texty. 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

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Traffic for 34. I just received a call from that subject you were trying to get a hold of. He advised he does have bad service, but to go ahead and try to give him a call when available. Clear.

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Respond to 961 South Inley Road, 961 South Inley Road for a lift assist. Back 1, Central's clear at 932.

0: 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Individual has stated they are not hurt, just need help getting up. All traffic go to TAC 8. Dispatch clear, 934.
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0: Go ahead.
2: Is that Danley residence?
0: Negative, Preston.
2: Copy. Be there in a sec.

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1: Good.
0: 703 North 4th Street. It's going to be apartment 1. I'm unsure if this is a private sale of a vehicle or if this is from a dealership. RP bought this vehicle, wants to drive it around, wants to know if they can put their old plate on it. Taking a call from this subject about a week ago.
2: Yes, that's affirmative. You just intend to deliver a paper to 427 Dalewood Drive.
0: Right.
2: The resident of that location has called in and advised the subject that paper was for does not live there. I didn't know if you wanted to go back and get the paper or if you just want her to destroy it.

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0: Just a status check. I had a caution flag show up for you.
1: Right. I was running some information from yesterday. I'm Signal 38.

0: 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Respond to 3002 Starnes Road. 3002 Starnes Road. Female complaining of pain down her right side and down her right leg. Standing on top group, central clear at 1031.
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1: 36.
0: Do we have a trailer number?
1: Negative, she says she's in the very back of the property.
0: Okay, I think we might know where it is.

0: 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You can take auto traffic to TAC 1. TAC 1 is assigned, Central Clear 1114.
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0: 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What was that location?
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0: 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Go ahead. Palmyra Fire Department did locate a phone on Evans Lane and Mount Zion Road.
1: Claire?

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0: 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The owner showed up. Everything will be connected.

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0: 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Regards to a 63-year-old female possibly having a stroke. She does have a history of stroke.
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0: 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RP advised she does look slightly blue. 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
1: Copy letter 3, thank you.

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1: Good.
0: Can you respond to 3rd and Willow about Troy for towing, needing a vehicle removed? There's a red Silverado there parked, a tenant can't park, doesn't have anywhere to park. I believe there's going to be another vehicle that's going to need to be moved as well.
1: Clear. Where are you guys at? I'm almost back to my vehicle. I can drive up there and see what's going on if you want me to.
2: Where is 2nd and Nicholas?
1: Okay, I'll just drive up there and talk to him. I saw him up there earlier.
2: 10-4.

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We're on scene. 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
0: Troy's going to be towing a Dodge SUV, Dodge Journey, orange in color, Illinois plate, Frank Mary, 26690, FM 26690. It's going to be towed from here at the old FOP building across from the Rendezvous.
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0: Hello, it's not a dispute. It's going to be 810 Barnett Street. Yvonne is the neighbor. She's coming down yelling and cussing at the RP.
1: Central 239.
2: Oh,
1: I'll get him out also.

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0: At a residence that lives on Pearl Drive, advised there is vehicles blocking the entrance to Pearl Drive.
1: Clear.

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Affirmative. Peace 343 received a call at 504 North 4th Street that there are vehicles that are parking on the sidewalk and they're tired of walking around them. Ten four.

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0: We're going 10-8 from Barnett.
1: Clear. Central 234. 234. Can you TX decompliant it back and see if there is a specific vehicle that he is referencing? There are several vehicles parked in the back alley. However, there's no vehicles observed on the sidewalk in this area. Clear.

0: 283 Central. 1715 Indiana Avenue. Received a 911 open line from a disconnected number. I can hear people talking. Hear some kids. I didn't get anyone reply.
1: Clear, I'll be in route.
0: Clear.

0: Cougar to Green Central. Just information, they didn't call back. 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
1: 10-4.

0: 我身上。
1: Oh, you didn't answer my call. He did say there was an armored vehicle and some other vehicles on there.
0: Square.

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1: Good.
0: We received two more 911 hangups. It appears that they're going to be on the corner of Ridgeway on Indiana Avenue.

0: 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Clear Medic 34.
1: Go ahead, Cameron, you're clear.
0: Central. Good. I have two more 911 hangups. It appears they're pinging behind 906 at Ensign Avenue now.
1: I'm clear. I think 239 is trying to catch up to a group of individuals that are walking.
0: Central's clear.
2: Central 239. I'll be out with a group of juveniles here at Inman Field.
0: Central clear.
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0: Central V7. V7. I forgot to invite. I'm back on campus. 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
0: 504 South 4th Street, regarding a parking problem. Owner's garage is blocked, so he's having to park on the sidewalk. It's going to be a red Toyota Corolla. I don't put the plate in the incident.
1: I'll go over there.
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1: Clear.
0: Can you check the registered owner to that vehicle and see if we have them in the name file and see if they've got a phone number?
1: Central's clear.

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1: Go ahead.
0: We do not have anything on file for either of the owners on that vehicle.
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0: Clear. I do believe I did find a phone number if you still want it, or you want me to just go ahead and get a record?
1: Yeah, can I get the number, please?
0: One of them I have is 618-262-6992.
1: And for, I'm going to try them, just one off on the record for now.

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0: 250. Did you guys take care of that one on South 4th, or do you want me to do it?
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0: 10-4. 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
0: Need you to respond to 625 South 17th Street. I had a 911 disconnect. 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
1: Clear. 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Thanks.

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Attention Knoxville law enforcement, attempt to locate State Road 67, State Road 550, southbound on 67. It's going to be a silver Dodge Ram, possibly impaired, swerving all over the roadway, driving only approximately 50 miles per hour. If located, make your own case. Central's clear at 1405.

attention, non-cam law enforcement update. Last attempt to locate Alpha of a flight, TK-381, Lincoln Paul David. TK-381, Lincoln Paul David. Central's clear at 1406.

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1: Negative, I might be able to call that. RP back, he was following in. They were coming up to Bruceville when he rang up.

0: 4217. They're currently on Oversville Road. Just past King Hunter Road.
1: Okay, thank you.

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1: 709.
0: 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I'm, looks like an older gentleman. I'm trying to catch up to it now.
1: Clear. 709, where are you?
0: Coming up to McCormick Road now. Still on Bruceville.

0: Copy Central, is your RP in a red flatbed truck?
1: I am not sure. I can call him back and find out for sure.
0: Okay, 17, we just turned on McCormick into 67 now.
1: Okay.

0: 709. 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He is in a red flatbed truck.
1: Okay. I'll stop him right here on 67, just south of McCormick Road.

0: Okay.
1: Central, I've got 27-3 Indiana when you're ready.
0: Good.
1: Oh, well, then, 3848 86 6874.

0: T27 Central.
1: Yeah.
0: See the 911 open in the line. I did speak to the subject. She advised it was accidental. It's going to be Barnett Street and 2nd Street. It's pinging on the memorial.
1: 10-4. Yeah. 45, are you on foot down there?
2: Right.
1: Are you able to check that out? Do you want me to come down there?
2: I can check it out. What was the address?
1: Just check the memorial, make sure there's no issues. The 911 hang up complaints and everything was fine.
2: Yeah, I'm clear.

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1: 438, that driver 10-2.

0: Washington Township firefighters, there's live wires they've hit down in behind the house where the transformer blew up, just for your 43.
1: Clear. I'm in house my age.
0: 10-4. When you get there, if you don't need any more help, give a holler. I'm by Becknell.
1: 10-4.

0: Central 24, take.
1: 214, yes,
0: sir. Right. I'll be out at 113 William Street. 113 William Street, reference a utility problem.
1: In reference to what?
0: Utility problem.
1: Very clear. Thank you.

0: I'm Good Samaritan EMS. I'm in the Fire Department Rescue 4. Respond to 219 Pine Street, 219 Pine Street, in regards to an 87-year-old female that fell. She does have a goose egg on her head. RP advised she's not very coherent. She's going to be in the backyard. RP asked, no lights, no sirens. Take all your traffic to TAC 8. TAC 8 is assigned. Central clear at 1428.
1: That's affirmative.
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0: regarding parking problems. We have a maroon SUV that's blocking the alley and also parked so close to the RP's car she cannot get in her trunk.
1: I'm down here, I'll get it.

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1: 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Battalion 1, TAC 7, please.
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2: 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She is on blood thinner, pretty significant hematoma, left part of the head. She is coherent and alert.
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0: 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Authority 273 establishing command, Battalion 1 will be heading to the panel for investigation. Engine 1 report interior for investigation. 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
0: Grand's going to be terminated. 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Burnt food on the fourth floor.
1: So, layer clear. Command terminated. 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Rescue 4 engines are checked. ER has been advised.

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1: Right.
0: 1172A East State Road 67, it's going to be the Knox County Fairgrounds. Arcade buys are the white Chrysler Ram with a black female and a black male, approximately mid-50s, parked on the west side of the fairgrounds. But they were awake, but now looks like they're sleeping. Monitor 10 traffic right now.
2: 9, David Frank, 4069 to Oklahoma, if located, make your own case. Timeout, 1345.
3: Yeah, here it can be closed. Where?
1: Central 11.
0: 4211, go ahead.
1: I apologize. I had too much background traffic. What was you saying about fairgrounds?
0: There's a white Chrysler Ram parked on the west side of the fairgrounds with two individuals in it, approximately mid-50s. I'll be advised they were awake, but now it seems like they are sleeping in the vehicle.
4: Roger, 4 and service clear of 8.

0: Center 4217. 4217. I'm clear on the traffic for Ragsdale. I'll take that.
1: Central's clear.

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0: I talked to both homeowners. They're aware of the situation. They're going to wait on wind, and engine 12 will be back in service.
1: Central square.
2: That's from at 36. We have been on route to get Sam.

0: 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We have been marked our arriving at Gatun.
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0: 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Tom Robert 875 Zebra Tom Mary.
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0: I got hold of the car's owner. She's on her way here with a key, and she also has rentals on their way here to the hotel.
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I'm 10-8.

0: 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I'll be advised there's a, was a little boy around 3 to 4 leaning out of a window of the second floor.
1: Clear. EOC, Danger 1. 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

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Okay.

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Engine 15, Tanker 15, and Rescue 15. I need you to respond across from your fire station. Across from your fire station. Reference a structure fire. Caller's advising. Not sure if anyone is in the building. Traffic will be on TAC 1. Central clear at 1615.

0: Attention, good Samaritan EMS. Need you to respond. Across from Samburn Fire Department at 110 South Anderson Street, reference a structure fire. Have fire en route. Traffic is on going to be on TAC number 1, Central Square 1616. County units, be advised, 110 South Anderson Street, across from the fire department. There's a structure fire. I don't know if anybody's in the building.
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0: 15 in route. 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
1: As soon as I get a unit on scene, I need an address. Contact utilities.

0: Central. You said TAC 1, correct?
1: That is affirmative.
0: Central, there's a door that's unlocked. I'm going to make entry.
1: Clear. What's the address, sir?

0: Central. Address is unknown at this time. There is no address on the outside of the building.
1: Clear. I'll just contact utilities.
0: Central, 1517.
1: 1517.
0: There's a false wall inside this building. There's no roof or anything over the part of the structure where the fire is at. They're burning trash inside that portion of the building. There's no one around.
2: 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Central 11.
1: 1508.
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1: Quick, yes.

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1: Go ahead, Central.
0: Information, law enforcement is not en route at this time, but if you do need them, just let us know and we will have them en route.
1: We shouldn't need them. You can go ahead and disregard everybody else. We've got fire out at this time.
0: Okay.

0: attention units and routes. So San Vern for a structure fire, you can disregard your run, according to 1517 on scene. Vice, fire is out. Fire is out. Central's clear at 1621.
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0: 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This information, we just disregarded everyone for the structure fire. 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
0: Phoebe, Huck's on 6th Street. Harvey there lives in Decker, wants to speak to an officer about some threats coming in from the mother-in-law.
1: Clear. I'll head that way.

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0: Heading at Horse Head towards Great Park near Rainbow Beach on one of the picnic tables. There's supposed to be a male that's sitting on a picnic table. He's passing out wearing a black t-shirt and camo shorts. I was advised there is another male with him. I'm also going to page out medical.
1: I'm clear.
2: 27 also.
0: 27.

0: 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This is Fire Department Rescue 4. Respond to 2204 Washington Avenue. It's going to be Gray Park near Rainbow Beach on one of the picnic tables. I've been advised of a male that keeps passing out. Will be in a black t-shirt and camo shorts. Also been advised there is another male there with him. Do have law enforcement en route as well. Track A, Central Square, 1701.
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1: Good.
0: Eighteen hundred South Old Decker Road. It's gonna be red roof and it's gonna be a welfare check on a Rose and your subject. The 50-year-old male and 47-year-old male. RP advised they haven't heard from them in 18 hours and advised they didn't go to work. Advised they're not answering the phone. RP is unsure what room number they are in.

0: 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He's awakened, talking at the time.
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0: Spoke to both parties. They advise they're fine. Everything here is 10-2, 10-8.

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0: Need you to respond to 7017 South Hill Road. Caller's advising she's getting threatening messages from a from her husband's adopted son. The subject is a Michael Sutton, drives a black Dodge Caliber, possible plate ECK739. He's been driving by all day.
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1: Traffic for Central 10-9, please.
0: 1703, I was wanting to know if we were supposed to respond to 1102 Durban.
1: Negative, I put the wrong code. It's going to be a controlled burn.
0: Good for.

0: 4211 Central.
1: Right.
0: 317 South 3rd Street, and Edwards Court. It's going to be the cemetery on 3rd. It's an abandoned vehicle. Doesn't look like anyone's around it. South Dakota plate has been there all day.

0: 245 Central.
1: Good.
0: 724 Balmer Street. The noise complaint. RP states playing music so loud it's rattling the windows. Also, just for your information, this subject does have aggressive dogs.
1: I'm clear. Is the address the complainant or where the noise is coming from?
0: Address is where the noise is coming from. 631 Balmer Street is the complainant.
1: I'm clear. Thank you.

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1: Go ahead.
0: 301 East 4th Street, no town, regards to breaking and entering. RP isn't completely sure what's missing other than cords and a Roku. AC unit was pushed in from the window.

0: Central 11. Was that a previous B&E or is it an ongoing B&E?
1: Previous. Happened earlier today.
0: Okay. Well, I'll get here in a minute. I'm giving 42 on a ride.

0: 4211s.
1: 4211s.
0: Well, I'm tonight from the 1059. I'll be in Oak Town.
1: Clear.

0: Central, what are your advisories? Pat taken. Okay, what was the numerics?
1: It's going to be 301.
2: Do you need us to do anything?
0: How's the previous B&E? I come in and about 10 minutes till 6. I was getting 42 on a ride.
2: I'll take it.
0: Clear, Central Clerk.
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1: Good.
0: 1213 Ridgeway Avenue in regards to a one-year-old that locked themselves in a car. Car isn't running.
1: Clear to contact them, call Rector, yes.
0: I advised them to try to contact Troy's. They said that they tried to call some Rector service and they didn't answer.
1: Okay, if it's a safety concern, we're not going to wait for them to do it. Let's get someone in right out there.

Central Medic 34. Make a straight course. We'll be en route to Good Samaritan Hospital for the hospital transfer.

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2: 14's out on Rachel.
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1: Two Fortune.
0: We'll get a hold of Troy's.
1: Clear.
2: Operations EMS.
0: Go ahead.
2: We're off site.
0: 10 We're waiting on articles and we're about to secure for the night.
2: Central EMS supervisor.
1: Good.
2: Please take medic 34 off that transfer for now. I'll TX and advise in a few minutes.
1: Susan Clare.
2: EMS supervisor.
1: Go ahead.
2: Please continue south for a possible trauma transfer here in a few minutes. I'll advise more if you.
1: Okay.

0: Central, Medic 34 will be on that trauma transfer to Midtown. Clear, Medic 34.
1: Fourteen, are you in the next day?

Central Medic 34. Medic 34. We've arrived at Good Sam for the transfer.

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1: 1628, ready. 4216, I'm sorry,
0: give you 10-9. 28, ready.
1: West.
0: Out of South Dakota, 2 G George and Mary 988.

0: put an address on that.
1: Spencer's address comes back to 514 America's Way, whatever PMV is, 16254, and it shows Box Elder, South Dakota, with a zip of 57719.
0: Clear. Go ahead and start me a record by rotation. It's going to be an all-wheel drive vehicle.

0: Vinta Fire Department, Engine 1, Gethsemane, Mass. Responded 1312 Main Street, 1312 Main Street, 68-year-old female. She was conscious and breathing normally, experiencing abdominal and back pain at this time. She is going to need additional lift assistance. She's bariatric. TAC 8 assigned, TAC 8 Central, clear, 1903.
1: He was assaulted by an individual at the rendezvous grounds.
2: 36.

0: Okay, what's Mark on me?
1: The carrying ones.
2: Control from Medic 36, marking out on me.
1: Medic 36,

0: T12 Central.
1: Yeah.
0: It's just information. I got a call for the area of 6th and Barnett Street, 6th and Barnett. RP was advising when he drove past, there were several juveniles in that corner acting as though they were going to jump out in front of vehicles, scaring the drivers of the vehicles. He advised while on TX as he drove back by, the juveniles were gone.
1: Yeah, well.

caller, you down there looking for a juvenile.

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0: in about 30 minutes, 30 minutes, RP's wanting to meet at the gas station on the fly there in Fifth, no reference to a stolen license plate. We'll be in a Volkswagen EOS.
1: Okay.

I'm Freeland, the Sale Fire Department, Rescue 14, Good Samaritan EMS. Just on the 310 West State Road 58, Freelandville Nursing Home, room 26, for a 68-year-old female having a nosebleed, uncontrolled, getting worse for at least an hour, is on blood thinners. TAC 1 assigned, TAC 1, so it's clear 1937.

0: 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Check Central, that'd be 33.
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Yeah, engine 2, good Sam, EMS. 1026 North 12th. 1026 North 12th Street. 63-year-old female with COPD having difficulty breathing. TAC 8, design TAC 8, Central Clear, 1952.

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1: Engine 2, EMS.
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